Someone listening? 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

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Crawling all over me.

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She sewed my new blue jeans. My father was a gambling man way down.

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Spend your lives in sin and misery in the house of the rising sun.

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I'm going right back on down to New Orleans to wear that ball and chain.